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2: Tēnā koe, John.
1: Ai, mihi atu ki a koe whai wāhi mai ki a hoa ki a tātou katoa. Appreciate you joining us this morning to have a kōrero about what is before us at the moment, a call for kotahitanga against tobacco, alcohol and junk food. Before we get right into that kōrero itself, can you share a little bit more with us, Jason, about who you are and where you're from?
2: Kia ora, ko Jason Alexander, taku ngahiri hainu te tai tōkarau no ngā pui nā tihine nā te rihi he hoki. And I work at Hāpai Te Haora is my day job, but I'm also the interim co-chair of Health Coalition Aotearoa, who are, I guess, a coalition of health experts working to make Aotearoa a healthier place for us all so we can all thrive.
1: Kia ora, really appreciate that little bit of a kōrero so we can get a bit of an understanding. There are so many services out there and also coalition groups, especially for Haora, that we're wanting to know who is Health Coalition Aotearoa, but also the mahi that you do. So we're talking about tobacco, alcohol and junk food. What are the most important prevention policies you want to see this next government to prioritise and why exactly?
2: Kia ora. So the biggest priority for us is to really shift our health system from treating the preventable illness to preventing it in the first place. We know what works because the evidence is already there, so that means we want stronger action on tobacco by reducing the number of retailers and making cigarettes less addictive. It means reducing the availability and marketing of alcohol and giving our communities a stronger voice in decisions that affect them. And it also means protecting children from unhealthy kai marketing and making healthy food choices easier to access and afford. And I don't think these are radical ideas. They've sort of proven public health measures. They save lives. They'll reduce pressure on our struggling health system and ultimately create healthier whānau.
1: Kia ora, and we know that it's a lot better being preventative rather than having to try and cure things that we could have prevented in the first place, as you said. But there has been a kōrero amongst some of the current candidates at the moment that are going for election and saying that there has been a rise again in things like tobacco. Is there any particular reason why, or is there any other advice that we could be taking on that you might have?
2: I mean, for tobacco, that's an interesting one because we were leading the world with our policies. We managed to get the number right down, but we had another lot that was set to come in, and the government decided to pause those, put those on hold, get rid of those, and as such, we've sort of slipped a little bit and lost our momentum. As you know, Māori in particular are overrepresented in all of these issues we're talking about, but particularly in tobacco.
1: Kia ora, and I myself personally have noticed that for a little while there was a great

0: shift towards vaping and less smoking cigarettes, but I'm actually seeing both of them increase again amongst just us back here at home. But how do you think tobacco, alcohol, and unhealthy food industries are influencing public health decisions within Aotearoa as well?
1: Well, we've seen too many examples where evidence-based policies get delayed, they're weakened, or as I said, abandoned, while the industries that profit from these harmful products seem to have pretty easy access to decision makers. You know, these companies, they have a responsibility to their shareholders to maximize profits, but governments, they have a responsibility to protect the public's health. And that's why we're calling for stronger transparency around lobbying and better management of conflicts of interest, so everyone can have confidence that health policy is being driven by evidence and the public good and really what's best for our whānau.
0: Kia ora, and you raise a great point there that we've been hearing about for a while now, is that we're having policies based on the fact that there are benefits for those that are creating these particular substances like tobacco or other foods, and those that are going to be making money, and the industry is actually driving it. But why is a kotahitanga approach important in reducing harm from these products as well?
1: Well, we're saying it's a kotahitanga approach because none of these issues sit in isolation. As you know, tobacco, alcohol and unhealthy food, they all contribute to preventable illness, and they often affect the same whānau and communities. So we're also trying to bring together communities, iwi, health professionals, researchers and political leaders around solutions that we know will work. Because when we work together, instead of tackling each issue separately, we can make a much bigger difference. Prevention isn't something that the health sector can just do on its own. It really going to need all of us.
0: And you have a prevention brief there that's got a whole lot of kōrero in there, and being able to just give us a little bit more knowledge and maybe even some inspiration about the decisions that we make when it comes to voting. But what message do you hope that voters and political leaders take away from the prevention brief 2026?
1: I mean, our message is pretty simple. It's that prevention works. We're talking about bang for buck policies. It'll have the biggest impact on the holder of our country, and it will allow us to, I guess, reach our full potential until we tackle these, until we start really getting on top of some of these preventable illnesses, and preventable is probably the key word there. We can prevent them if we have the political will. If we do want to address them, then we can have a real crack and see where we can go.
0: And how have those kōrero been going with your immediate family and your local community, your hapū and your iwi? What's some of the main messages that you feel that you've shared the most amongst those closest to you?
1: I think communities get it. And when you have these conversations, when you break it down for them, I think they all understand. They know it's better to stay healthy. They know you can't perform at your best when you're not healthy. They know you're not focused on other things when your whole world is affected. They want the action, so it's around maybe getting a little bit more political. You know, we're heading into an election year now, so start voicing some of these things, because it really is going to take all of us. Like I said earlier, the lobbyist voice is loud in the ears of our politicians, but the community voice is more important. And, you know, communities have one thing that the lobbyists don't, and that's a vote. So talk to your local politicians around things like this, around how we can, have a better future for all of us here. Particularly for our rangatahi, our mokopuna.
0: Kia ora, mihi anō ki a koe mo wero o ngā kōrō. Me o koutou mahi ki Hāpai te Haura, me o koutou mahi hoki ki roto i tēnei o ngā mahi o Health Coalition Aotearoa. Horekau he pātai he kōrō tuatū i tērā. No further questions for myself, Jason, but any final kōrō that you'd like to give our listeners out there, how we can get a little bit healthier and how we can drive health through our votes during this election?
1: You know, there's different levels to it, eh? So we can make decisions around ourselves, around our whānau, around our hapū iwi, first and foremost, and then we can also push these things upstream. We can start talking to our politicians and start letting them know what kind of future that we all want to have for our kids and that. Just get out to start having conversations with those closest to you first and foremost, and see what happens, because every little change helps.
0: Mihi anō ki a koe mo wena o ngā kōrero, kia matāra, kia ora. 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
2: Māori o rara.
3: Tikau. Tikau is a process of drying a variety of kumara called taputini. Tikau, of course, is a place, and in that place there is a rock which is white in colour, and this rock was used for drying out the kumara. You would place the scraped kumara on the rock, which would be heated by the sun, and leave it there until it was dried out. Tikau, the process of drying kumara in the sun. Tikau.

0: Ia hono tika ai ko te aho ka herea ki konai e tēnei ia rere o te hiku.
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2: 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That's 0800 611 116.